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2: Hi, Mark. This is Delilah. How can I help you?
3: I was wondering if you can play a song for me. It goes out to Lisa.
2: Who is Lisa?
3: She was a friend and a co-worker I used to work at. I was real good friends with her, close friends. Unfortunately, she didn't want more than just friends. You know, I care a lot about her. We felt out of touch, and once in a while I talk to her, but still like to know, let her know that I still care for her.
2: So you developed a big crush on her, but it wasn't reciprocal.
3: Right.
2: I hate it when that happens.
3: No, I know. So if you could play that for me, appreciate that.
2: I will do that. Good luck.
3: All right, thank you.
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Hey there, it's Teresa Lucas. 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

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You know, they spent a summer getaway this year in Europe. Here's Katy now.

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0: 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Anyone that knows me knows when I send a text, I usually start it off with hi and then the little wave emoji. Kendra, what are some of your favorite emojis that you use?
1: The smiley face, the crying laughing emoji, and then the smiley face with the three hearts on it to show, like, that I'm happy and sending love.
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0: 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I love it.

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0: 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Hey, Dan, are you glad that it's already Thursday?
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0: 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Tell us something that's made you smile today.
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0: 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We need to hear some Adam Levine and Maroon 5. What do you think? Here we go. You know, The Voice season 30 is going to premiere on September 21st. Ooh, it's right around my birthday.
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1: It's great. It's my generation, my children's generation. 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
0: Oh, that's great to hear. We are trying so hard to get all that variety in there.

0: 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You can make a request there. 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
1: Can you please play Michael Jackson's Beat It? Thank you. This is Joshua.
0: Absolutely, I can play that song. 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

0: 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I know, I'm a grown-up, but I still like to play video games. They're so much fun. Sherry, do you like playing video games?
1: Oh, man, they're fun to watch.
0: That's okay. I know I do a lot of that, too.

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1: Hopefully, yes.
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0: 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Hey, Donna, what's something that you thought was cool, but not so much now?
1: Caviar. Ew.
0: Oh, I agree with you on that one.
1: It's horrible. It's like little teeny weeny black egg. And I mean, it's pretty. It looks good, I guess, but it tastes horrible. Ew.
0: Yup.

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This song. Sometimes it's just the one you need, right? You made it through every one of your bad days and you are still here being amazing. It's Sia, Unstoppable.

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105.9 KGBX, Springfield's variety from the 80s to today. We are already past 10 o'clock on your Thursday morning. And hey, think about this. This time next week, we'll practice.

0: 105.9 KGBX, playing variety from the 80s to today. So, Sarah, what is something you've changed lately that's made a huge difference?
1: Well, I finally listened to my doctor.
0: Yeah.
1: And I finally listened. And he's actually right. I feel a lot better. I look a lot better. Okay. I have more energy.
0: Okay.
1: I'm walking.
0: Uh-huh.
1: I feel the difference. I really do. So
0: yeah.
1: I'm glad I did that little change that is going to be huge for my overall health.
0: Yeah, good for you. Honestly, I started walking for an hour like each morning before I even start working, and it's made me a much nicer person.
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We keep the workday going with great variety. The Eurythmics coming up after Alex Warren. Here's Ordinary.

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1: Oh, the little games we used to play when we were little, trying to figure out what a relationship would be, to the point that we're pulling petals off of a flower, and if it didn't end up the way you liked it, you just threw that flower down and picked up another one. Justin Bieber, I know that wasn't just me. 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
1: I'm Jeff Stevens. Well, it's the end of August, but we are less than 4 months away from Christmas. The merriest Christmas town in America? I'll tell you more coming up in 7 minutes.

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1: From the 80s, getting you warmed up for our best of the 80s and 90s weekend at Soft Cell and Tainted Love. I'm Jeff Stevens. Well, 2 days ago was August 25th. That marks the 4 months until Christmas mark. Can you believe that? 4 months. That is going to be here in a blink. Well, Hallmark is already feeling the Christmas spirit, of course, with their Merriest Christmastown contest. They've selected 25 finalists for us to vote on, and the winner could even be chosen as a filming location for a future Hallmark movie. How cool is that? Fans can vote once a day on Hallmark's website through September 4th, as long as they've got a valid email. Interesting list of finalists. There is Versailles, Kentucky, Eureka Springs, Arkansas. There are 22 other small towns that capture the magic of the season. You can see the finalists, and you can vote at HallmarkChannel.com.
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I'm Jeff Stevens, and there's lots of reasons for having a smart device in the kitchen, but maybe none better than for playing your favorite music. 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
1: I'm Jeff Stevens. Well, I know it's only the end of August, but I did mention a little bit ago, it's less than 4 months away from Christmas. How to get on Santa's nice list this year, I'll tell you coming up in 6 minutes.

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1: I'm Jeff Stevens. Think about what brand did you absolutely have to have or wear when you were a kid heading back to school? Let me know in the Talkback Mic on the iHeartRadio app. I've never seen a dog.

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1: I'm Jeff Stevens. You still have one more chance today and then three more chances tomorrow to win your way to our iHeartRadio Music Festival. That is coming up in just a few weeks, of course, in Vegas, presented by Capital One. We just added Smashing Pumpkins and Stella Lefty to the lineup. She's got a great new song called Boston. Win your way there, plus grab $1,000 coming up today at 5 o'clock.

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2: I'm Jeff Stevens, a little bit after 4 o'clock. If you have a flight coming up, people apparently are getting a little more rude on flights. Some things you definitely don't want to do if you're going to be on a plane sometime soon, coming up in 7 minutes.

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1: There's Taylor Swift on this Thursday afternoon. I'm Jeff Stevens. Well, we're getting more and more impatient and a little ruder on flights, apparently. According to a new survey by YouGov, 42% say passenger behavior on flights has gotten worse, basically since the pandemic in the last 5 years. Noise is the biggest complaint. Loud conversations or passengers playing music or videos without headphones are the most annoying in-flight behaviors. And I mean, I think most airlines basically say you can't just blast music or a podcast or a movie out of your phone, right? I mean, I don't think that's going to last very long, but still, it is pretty rude if you see somebody do it. Passengers reclining their seats too far back or doing so without warning comes in second. And then there's the question of who should get the armrest. It seems that folks just don't know. But, of course, everyone should try to share.
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1: I'm Jeff Stevens. 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
1: We're at 5, and girls like you, hope you're having a great Thursday. I'm Jeff Stevens. Imagine hitting 100, and actually imagine hitting way beyond 100.

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1: Just after 6 o'clock, I'm Jeff Stevens. If you're preparing dinner, how would you like your significant other to rate your dinner? Like literally on a scale of 1 to 10. Good idea, bad idea? We'll find out in 7 minutes.

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1: That's Adele and Set Fire to the Rain. I'm Jeff Stevens. All right, you might be prepping dinner right now. A woman says she discovered her boyfriend had been secretly keeping a spreadsheet rating her dinner, every dinner that she cooked for him. The ratings were terrible. Most meals scored a 6 or higher. But she said finding out he was doing this is what made her feel judged rather than appreciated. Story blew up on Reddit where thousands of people weighed in. Some people thought it was weird and insensitive, while others thought he was just kind of a spreadsheet nerd. Some admitted they keep notes and rate family recipes as well. Can you imagine your significant other makes your dinner and you're like, hey, this was, not bad. Maybe a 6.5. You're thinking, what? 6.5? 6.5 out of 10. I just don't know if that'd go over. Unless, of course, it was a 9 or 10.
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